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1: Site company.
0: Sir, Route 3 southbound, exit 73 in Bedford for a single vehicle crash. Should be off in the left lane or left median. Positive airbag deployment. Unsure on injuries. I started Bedford EMS as a precaution as well as Waltham Auto.
1: Received en route.
2: 24. So the fine technician is going to speak to Eversource or the powers that be up there and establish if it's necessary to bring a generator down here to detail once we get.

0: Tag company.
1: Ma'am, if you can, southbound to 11.4 in the cutout for a 2-car.
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0: 93 South, 11.4, the Pope John Paul cutout. Can you start EMS precautionary? Child, complaining of pain.
1: Alright, so WE 411, right?
0: Different.
1: Alright. They will stop us, yeah.

0: 19-15-8-3-1-0-4. We're southbound Route 3, just prior to Route 62, off in the median. Fire's on a 4. There are no lanes taken here right now.
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1: County. 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
0: On a 4 Galvin Boulevard, sir, can you send me a tow for the vehicle?

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0: 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I have Stevens en route.
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0: 486. Sir, I'm 17 from that. It wasn't a crash. They were just concerned somebody was hiding in their trunk. There's nobody in the trunk, so I'm 17.
1: Thank you.

0: 83, Route 3 patrols. One call is an erratic. Route 3 northbound, exit 76 Concord Road in Billerica. For Mass Reg, 5 Zulu Victor Hotel 935ZBH93 comes back to a red Chevy Trailblazer. Two code 22s reporting that failing to maintain lanes, also driving without its lights on. Just two calls at this time.
1: Yeah. 1915 received Route 2 by Emerson, Concord.
2: A1 patrols, be on the lookout for an erratic driver, 93 southbound, passing exit 39. It's going to be Mass Reg 4, Bravo, Alpha, Sierra 68, Toyota Camry, color gray. One call.
1: Three, I received.

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I'll be 17.

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0: Chief, thank you.
2: 86D, 22 parked in the Calvin lot.
0: Operator V2, he's in a red Toyota RAV4.
2: Richard, what are we going for?
0: Richard, everything's in checking the call, I just don't know the V1 operator.
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1: 62 eastbound.
0: Sorry, can you bolo 95 northbound prior to 114 for a pedestrian in the BDL? 22 stated he was driving by and barely noticed him in the BDL, wearing dark clothing, no vehicles, no disabled in the vicinity.
1: North or south?
0: Hey, we're walking northbound.

0: 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We have a cruiser leaving the barracks for a code 4 deer in the second travel lane, 95 south, just prior to the front cross.
1: Mass DOT's en route as well.

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1: Sir, what are you looking for?
0: Code 22 reported a pedestrian walking north on the north side, 95, in the area of 114.
1: On the southbound side.

0: report of 1555. Go ahead, sir. Sir, DMV Sterl eastbound, couldn't get an exact 6. I believe it's somewhere prior to the hat shell. Looking for a blue Prius. I'll start a tow that way.
1: Receive that route.

22. 82. 82, that deer has clearly been run over several times. The bulk of the remains are in the breakdown lanes.

be on the 4 eastbound, 4 Coffee Square exit.

0: 1314 A6.
1: Sir, can you send me a tow at mile marker 13.2?

0: 1333, A2. Astronomy on a 4 with the DMV. The entrance to the parking area at mile marker 110 on 495 North. He's got a blown out tire. He's just waiting on his own tow. He's in a awkward spot at the entrance.
1: Five one zero three. Well, is that there?

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1: Hey, bud.
0: Sir, if you can please start me a, open up a call and stop me the next in line for a Lexus sedan. Shirley Ave, Nahant Ave, in Revere. Be all set.
1: Is that going to be a motor vehicle stop, sir?
2: 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I got Boston back here with me.
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1: 3-2. 8-2, sir. Sure, any idea if they thought he might be taking 95 or 1?
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0: 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I slid north from Toss Road Road up to north of Scotland Road, and I signed on that vehicle.
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0: 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Looking for a MassReg 7 Charlie Lima November 5-7. 7 Charlie Lima November 5-7. 2025 Kia sedan, color white. 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
2: If I received, we have it down to the north, your pleasure.
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131 patrols, be on the lookout for an erratic driver going 495 southbound, approaching exit 94. It's going to be a red Toyota Camry, Mass Reg 977 Alpha Yankee 2.

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1: Northbound, coming up to exit 24 now. You're going to be looking for mass reg 51 Zulu Kilo 70. 51 ZK 70 comes back to a gray Mercedes GLE SUV. We'll keep updating you with 6.
2: Mercedes.

0: 1192. Go ahead, sir, on a stop. Prior to Lowington, circle up.
1: I received disregard. I thought you could possibly catch up to the erratic. 328's leaving the barracks now. Alright, 328, code 22 has stated that they're coming up to exit 25 in the third lane right now.

0: 28 passing the 26 on ramp, about a mile to a half a mile away from the 27 Montville.
1: Can you go again with that, please?
0: 51 Zulu Kilo 70, 51 ZK 70, gray Mercedes GLE SUV. Still traveling in the third lane, but once you get closer, we'll instruct the code 22 to turn the blinkers on.
2: Now, is he going northbound?
0: Yeah, from mile out from, or just past 27, but a mile out from 28.

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1: Go ahead, sir.
0: Good evening, Long Post, Salem.
1: Thank you, sir. Good evening.
2: Area.
1: Go ahead, sir.
2: Good evening, ma'am. Long Post, TV.
1: Thank you, sir. Good evening.
2: Now. Air, sir. Checks.
3: Hey,
2: sir, we have a code 22 behind an erratic. Just got on 95 northbound from 93 northbound. If you have any patrols in the area, we have two patrols heading that way. It's going to be Master Edge 51 Zulu Kilo 70 51 ZK 70. I have the code 22 on the line. Four patrols. They just went on to 95 northbound. Do you guys want to still start sliding that way? I believe it's a slow rate of speed right now. They just passed exit 58 now. Still have the code 22 on the line.
4: Racing, sir, is that just an erratic or did that vehicle struck that 22 that's following it?
2: Negative, sir. Just an erratic.
4: Racing, can you just have the 22 disengage? We have the information for the vehicle.
2: Racing, sir. A4 patrols, you got disregard A6. Cruisers has it from now.

that vehicle. Some edition, it'll be 17.

0: 28 and 1129, you can stand down. We have the plate information. A6 is also standing down.
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0: Are you getting any more calls on there?
1: Negative, sir. No further calls. A-foot disengaged with that 22 on the line.

Avis Station to patrol is any patrol 1. You can cancel the Bolo out of Kingsboro for 7 Charlie Lima, November 5-7. Again, cancel the Bolo out of Kingsboro. That party's been located.

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Sector 3. Received, thank you.

0: 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Just be advised I'll be in 1246 for the ship.
1: Hey, received.

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0: 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Good evening, Coast Guard.
1: 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North.

0: 26 to Route 120 Carrier Patrol. One call, code 22 reporting erratic. Traveling Route 128 South, spikes at 39. The reporting should be a white Jeep Wrangler with a partial plate of 49 CR2 49 S2. Code 22 is not following, but they're seeing the vehicle pull over at exit 39.
1: Has a Route 62 jammer.

0: 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PC for domestic A&B. Bolo out of Chelmsford. Looking for a 2004 Honda Accord sedan, color gray. Master X 5, Alpha, Echo, Charlie, 73, 5A, EC, 73. PC for domestic A&B on the RO. Alfredo Gonzalez, born in 1980. Left Littleton Road in Chelmsford about 30 minutes ago. He does have an address out of Roxbury. Again, PC for the RO out of Chelmsford. No weapons.
1: 85, please. 84 to 737. Go ahead, 16 at 2nd Street. Everett.
2: Did you make your way to Mystic at McGrath for a 2-car 16, no injuries?
1: Appreciate
2: it. They should be at the bottom of the ramp from exit 21.

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So it's going to be on Mystic Ave, right at the Fells Way at the intersection on the off-ramp to 21. They have airbag deployment, so we're sending a tow out for you.

0: 737-1129. Sir, are you free to just make your way this way just to assist with traffic control?
1: See you, sir, en route.
0: Thank you, sir. 8-4, can you please also let Mass Highway know that these lights are just blinking yellow? I would assume that's why this crash occurred. Just let them know it's at this entire intersection, all the way through Fellsway underneath 93.
2: Steve.

Area Patrol,

0: 737-84. Sir, if you could just notify Mass Highway that they have to come out, like, somewhat immediately, because this is just going to occur again. This intersection's pretty chaotic without these lights working.
1: Received. They've been notified of the urgency.
0: Yes, sir. Thank you, sir.
2: 737, what's the 6 on this?
0: Ma'am, it's going to be Fellsway at Mystic Ave. Some roads, you can tell them it's right under 93 at exit 21.
2: Thank you, driver.

86 to Route 1 Air Patrol. We got 911 reporting an erratic traveling Route 1 North passing Peewee by the Red Tavern. Code 22 stating the vehicle is driving failing to maintain lanes, slowing and stopping. Should be a Mercedes Benz, Connecticut registration, Bravo Sierra 4.

0: 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I'll be on a four-way 737.
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Color gray, ROs wanted for domestic AMB out of their town with PC to arrest. No direction of flight from where he fled from, but the vehicle does come back out of Roxbury. It's located stop and hold for Kempsford, again, 5 Alpha Elko Charlie 73, 2004 Honda Accord sedan color gray. Registered owner Alfredo Gonzalez, wanted for domestic AMB. Kempsford has PC to arrest. It's located stop and hold for them. Age clear at 23-25.

0: He says, did you get a direction of travel for that wrong one?
1: Go again.
0: So yeah, we just got a cell from the north by the hotel app.

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1: Go ahead, I'm clear to stop 1 north of 711.
0: Alright, did you copy that wrong way? South and north, right in your area?
1: Affirm, ma'am. I'll believe.
2: 86 Dual Patrol is there. Previous advisement should be a white SUV.

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1: I just passed you guys going northbound, past the jug handle. I didn't see anything.

0: 26. I'm coming on Route 1 north from the Walnut Street exit in Saugus.
1: Steve, T-Bridge's advice is only one call for it. The white 40 should be. That's it.

0: nothing showing up in the 95 split. I'll flip solo. 86 receive.
1: 8 at 2233. Peabody had it at Hotel Ash, one southbound and then northbound. And you didn't see it at the 7-Eleven. It probably turned into one of the hotels or took Hotel Ave.
0: Hey, firm, ma'am. Yeah, A6, you said it was a Ford SUV?
2: You see, PBs are reporting that the vehicle, the Ford white SUV came from the Sonic by the jug handle.
0: Receive, I can check the hotels after.

0: line, you cut off. Just an update on that pedestrian. He's going to be walking north and south on 93, just by the Raytheon building.
1: I'm 93 at 495.

Iberia patrols, one call for an erratic, 95 northbound, passing exit 86. Caller stated the vehicle is traveling anywhere from 85 to 35 miles an hour, all using all lanes. Again, one call.

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1: Southbound, correct?

0: 7, what's up?
1: Air Patrol, 911 reporting erratic. Traveling 95 north, passing mile marker 51.6. Code 22 stating that it's going to be a Honda Accord color gray. Fail to maintain lane, stopping, slowing down.
2: A person shot, 28 Boylston Street. Vehicle believed to be involved is going to be Victor Echo Delta Foxtrot 77, VEDF 77. He states it's on a green Hyundai. It's made contact with these cautions, stop and hold for Boston. Again, they're working a person shot, 28 Boylston Street. Victor Echo Delta Foxtrot 77, believed to be on a green Hyundai vehicle.

737-8-4. All right, sir, Cityside has two. We're both going to have to stand by here for a little bit because this intersection is pretty chaotic without the lights working. If you could just throw a log note in for us, saying the same.

0: 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Any further calls?
1: I haven't got any further since that last 22.
0: Received. I'll make the flip again and check the wood line, but nothing yet.

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Sir, can you contact me and be towing for a Honda Civic at the Maserati dealership on Soldiersville Road?

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0: 571.
1: Route 60, Riviera Street, go ahead, sir.
0: Sir, if you just make your way in the hot circle, report a vehicle in the median. 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
1: Reese, start of the call. 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
1: What kind of vehicle do you have?
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1: 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Just need to get towed off the curb right now.
0: Received. I'm going to have my car in the room.
1: Received. Thank you.

0: 26 to 95 Air Patrol. One call, code 22 reporting an erratic vehicle passing on 95 passing exit 59. Should be a white sports vehicle. That's all information we have right now. Just one call.
1: 26, is that southbound or northbound? I'm southbound at exit 55.
0: Going to be 95 southbound passing exit 55 to speak right now.
1: What's the vehicle description?
0: A white sports vehicle. That's what code 22 stated.

0: Lodge is stationing. Ma'am, I have a husband driving his wife to Mount Auburn Hospital in Cambridge. She appears to be in labor, not an emergency. I'll just follow them all the way down to the hospital to make sure they get there okay. ETA 20 minutes.
1: Hey, receive, sir.
0: It's going to be Mass Reg 4 Papa Alpha Victor 22. 4 Papa Alpha Victor 22. Owner of. Owner is the passenger. Husband is the operator.
1: Receive, sir.
2: A4.
1: Sir, just so you have it, A1 Cruiser 1865 is headed 93 southbound, escorting a vehicle to Mount Auburn Hospital in Cambridge. A female party going into labor, no emergency, just making sure she gets there safely, just for your crew, just to be advised.
2: Received. Thank you, ma'am.

0: 686 Air Patrol is one call of an erratic, 93 South, passing exit 12. Mass Reg, 4 Golf, Victor Golf, 19, in and out of lane. One call.
1: Station HH, 4 patrols, just FYO, A Troop Cruiser 1865 will be escorting a 2024 Mazda Color White from 93 southbound in Woburn to Mount Auburn Hospital. Pregnant female, in labor, no emergency, just an escort at this time. Data 1865 on E Patrol 2, sir, A4 and H Troop, both unadvised.
2: Very safe, thank you.
3: White sports car was a BMW 4 Series, couldn't get a plate, took 93 southbound.

0: 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Sir, Mass Highway got these lights up and running. 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
1: Hi. 6-28-5, McGarvey's on the 4. 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

0: Station 8 is A5 Cruisers, full out of Revere. We have a PC to rest for domestic A&B between the mail operator, owner operator of Massbridge 4, November Mike Golf 664, NMG 66, a 2019 Jeep Wrangler, SUV color gray, the registered owner of Marlin Montoy Cano. 10-23 of 87 at Cummings Ave in Revere. That was the last known location, unknown direction of travel. Getting PC to arrest for domestic A&B out of Revere.
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1: 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Myself and 571 will be 17.

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0: I'm on a stop, Route 1 south at Hockey Town, August, requesting A9 and 10 when you're ready.
1: Good, sir.
0: Can we get a main temporary tag, 308-3530, once again, 308-3530, should be a blue Ram 1500.
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1: Sir, I'm unable to run a main temp tag. I can call main and see if they're able to get anything back on it.
0: Appreciate it. Thank you.

Sir, I just spoke to me and they're unable to run it as well.

0: Ada, Station to Patrol. Stand by for a bolo out of Lowell. Possible impersonation of a police officer. Ada, Station to Patrol. Bolo out of Lowell. Looking for Pennsylvania Reg. Mike, X-ray, Victor, 3920. Again, that's Pennsylvania Reg, MXV 3920. It's on a 2018 Ford Explorer. Attempted to pull another vehicle over on Mammoth Road in Lowell about 15 minutes ago. It has some type of speaker attached to it as well. Unknown how many times it's occupied. Last seen outbound on Mammoth Road in Lowell about 15 minutes ago. Again, stop and hold for Lowell.
1: They're coming one south, so August for 3TA. I'm pulling up behind you now.
2: Hey, say 2233, you need me, starts August?
1: Negative, sir. Chris is coming off with me now. I just have a possible extraditable warrant and two illegitimate socials from the operator and passenger. 2233 Station A, can I just get 11 and 14?
0: Good.
1: In name and date of birth, last of Air, Alpha, Yankee, Echo, Romeo, first of Cody, Charlie, Oscar, Delta, Yankee. Date of birth is going to be 7/30/1993.
0: Stand by.

0: 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When you're clear to copy.
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0: Sirs 11 status out of Maine is suspended. It does look like there's one in NCIC for Cody Air, one in 93 for 94C. I'm reaching out to Maine now to see if it's valid.
1: Chief.

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0: Ma'am, could you have an A5 cruiser slide up to R6? I need an extra cruiser for transport.
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2: 885. C6 to 1538. Sir, do you need a start tell?
1: We are cruiser slide up to Route 1 southbound in Saugus by Hockey Town. Assist with a transport.
0: Route 1.
1: Copy that. I stepped on A5. Hockey Town is Saugus, Route 1 southbound.

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0: 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On the 4 with those cruisers. 1 South, Hockey Town.
1: Patrols, this is an officer advisory. Boston working a person shot, 205 Geneva Ave. Two teen suspects last seen running towards Geneva and Columbia Road. He's crossing a abandoned area.

0: 1968.
1: Fine.
0: Ma'am, do you have a description of those bodies running down Geneva, North Columbia?
1: All they had was a white hoodie with the hoodie pulled up in brown pants. Standing by for further.
0: See you.

0: A5 and Station A. 620 is going to take over for that transport. I'll be 17.
1: Steve Stern, Rope.
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0: 6. A Saugus crew is going to be transporting one of the parties.
1: A4.
2: Did they give you a number for that iPhone crash notification?

0: 33A6. I'll be on a 7 with that male from the NCIC. Saugus officer will be on a 7 with another male from 94C. The other two males are also 94C.
1: A6 has it.

0: 6. McGarvey says the vehicle still complete. 1129.
1: Go ahead, sir. Just dial 627 northbound. I'm going to make the flip.
0: Reese here. Just dial, let me know if you need my assistance.

0: 1129 to 84. Sir, I'm not seeing any code 16. I am going to be up with the DMV 93 South prior to 24. 737 is going to slide my way. I'll be 93 South prior to 24.
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0: Affirmative. Looks like a verbal dispute going on here, but I'll advise.
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0: 11-29 Dave Boy. That crash notification on the phone was just with me about throwing her phone out of the car into the grass line, yeah. But they're being stuck on their way now.
1: Thank you, sir.
2: Did you have a plate on the vehicle?
1: 11-29.

0: Okay, that plate's going to be 5 November Charlie Foxtrot 25. 5 NCF 25 Match Reg. I just were able to dispute. Female threw the phone out of her car into the grass line here on 93. Male party was trying to look for it, but there isn't on their way. I'm still behind the vehicle.
1: Alright, Dave, I'll just try to call 34.

0: 1865, Taylor. What? Sir, Methuen is off with a couple of vehicles about half a mile ahead of me. Can you just give him a call and ask him if those vehicles were involved in this code 16?
1: She's about

0: A1-1865. But, so those vehicles ahead of you are involved in that 16. Also, a passenger of that vehicle ahead left on foot called Methuen. He is now at 464 Lowell Street in Methuen.
1: Come back with that second part. You said a party fled from the vehicle here, off to the right side.
0: Yeah, he fled from the scene. Called Methuen. Methuen was off with him at 464 Lowell Street. He has an injury to his head. I don't know if he was driving that vehicle, though.
1: Where is he? Can you just have them, just stand by with him? Once I clear, I can go and touch them.

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4: Dark Free Infinity to H Patrol. Dark Free Infinity operated by a black male just from Geneva towards the Fields Corner area involved in that last shot spotter activation. Yep. 1219, you clear to copy?
0: Yes, sir.
4: The subject will Fredo Briera, one confirmed in WMS Chapter 90 evaluations. I'm out of Quincy District. He failed to appear. Copy.
0: Receive. H6, I'll be on 711.
1: Then, should I be notified?
0: Received. 1672 is going to stand with us.

Adrian 65, say one. Say, you take a Sierra number and inquire when the two in, if this is the party they're off with.

Sierra 22-599-908. Sierra 22-599-908. 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

0: 1865. Go ahead. Say that's not the individual that Masoon is off with. They're currently trying to identify him. He's giving false socials, possibly false names.
1: Receive.
0: Go ahead.
1: Two toes, two city heads.

1865. But 17. This is that number into your call. He's being transported to Holy Family. Holy Family receipt. Hey, one, could you just take vehicle 2? New Hampshire, 522-4925. 522-4925.

8265, say it was. That male party is going to be vehicle 2's passenger. That first female that I gave you in vehicle 1 is going to be their driver.

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0: Well, can I get an 1114, name and date of birth, out of New Hampshire? No positive in hand. Last off, Mike Alpha Romeo Oscar uniform, November. First off, Charlie Alpha Romeo Lima Echo November Echo. Date of birth 0102.

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0: Sir, just so you have it, 16, right in front of the motorcycle shop, there's probably about a half a dozen cars that are pulled over for this taco truck in the travel lane. So I'm going to be out just getting them out of here.

0: 8 to 18:55. So that party's negative 14, 11 status out of New Hampshire is active. I have her NHL if you'd like it.
1: Go ahead with it.
0: NHL 17113014. NHL 17113014.
1: Great to see you. Thank you.

0: A365 to Station ANA1. Correction, everyone involved was transported to Lawrence General. A1, I'll be 17 from here. 1083 is going to stand by. I'll be en route to Lawrence General Hospital.
1: Received.
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0: Sir, took a call for a single car, code 16, 95 Southbound at exit 70. Going to be looking for a white Honda Accord off in the breakdown lane. Started out gate is for you. No injuries reported at this time.
1: Read these, sir. En route.

7 to 8 2. I'll be going on a 4. Just an updated 6 for this. It's just south of exit 70, the 69 side of the foreign cross.

0: 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Can you take a plate for me?
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0: 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I have that coming back to a white Honda Accord registered to a William Machado.
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0: 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Sir, just you have it, myself and 620, going to be on a 4 on the boulevard in front of Twist and Shake.
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0: You're 11-14.
1: Go ahead.
0: First name is Jeff. Common spelling. 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

0: 2, the Arizona 4.
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0: 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Thank you.
1: Richard, I got nowhere turning now.

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1: Receive, sir. Just you have, we're going to have one under. If you get one of the PC machines.

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1: Proceed, do you have a Sierra number?
0: A firm, sir, 620, could you provide that?
1: Sierra, 56, 386, 553, S56, 386, 553.

0: 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Go ahead, sir.
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I'm going to need you to clear for me.

0: 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I have another code 22 say they have a party on the scene preventing him from leaving. The party appears to be intoxicated.
1: Sir, can you go again with that 6, please?
0: Route 1 northbound above the Route 60 road.

0: 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So I'm going to be going off with a single car, code 16, Route 16 onto Sweetser Circle, on ramp.
1: Received, is that a single car or a DMV? I got a call from Everett PD, 737's on the way.

0: 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What's your exact six?
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0: 628-5, I'll be on the 4 when that crashes.
1: 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I verify your UMass en route as well as Sedisco.
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1: 86.
0: Hey, A1, we'll be en route to Cody's.
2: 5620, is that going to be owner off of that?
3: Stand by, sir. I'll get that information for you.

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1: Go ahead.
0: Sierra 86936653. S 86936653. Should come back to a Chinese male. Last off suit, Sierra uniform. First off, Daihatsu Delta Alpha X-ray India uniform. DOD
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0: So be advised, operator is Chinese, we will speak any English.
1: Do you see if we have a Chinese-speaking trooper that can assist with translation?

0: Florida, 737. As I was, 737, 84.
1: 84.
0: Sir, Quilly says that vehicle will be 17.

7th of HH 4. Sir, can you start me to Disco Towing at Charles Gate West at Beacon Street for a Honda Accord? I'll be all set.

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1: Sir, Tedisco secured that vehicle. That party was transported to Melrose, Wakefield. Summons issued, LB-17.
0: Please.

0: 1868-6. Sir, I'm off with that disabled northbound, the PJP cutout. You got a tow coming over here?
1: Slagging.

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Sir, 95 North, just prior to 44 Alpha. Could you start me, Waltham? I'll be all set.

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3: 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Hey, what? Good morning, Cliff 5.
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0: 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Definitely start us off.
1: Receiver, we are just called. Sounds like they got fire EMS in Route 2. 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
0: Group

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1: I'm at the South HRV. 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
0: Mind having someone come up with a PVT 50 Revere Beach Boulevard. 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
0: Sir, Quillis has that vehicle. All assets will be 17. He'll be on a 7 with 1.
1: Receive.

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Sir, if you start making your way 495 north at the 213 loop for DMV, Cody is requesting your assistance.

cruises off the 50 below. Brockton PD just put out a teletype. It's going to be Mass French 2 Whiskey Foxtrot Whiskey 86. 2 WSW86. It's attached on a black Acura. Earlier today in Brockton, probably displayed a handgun. Then got it into another minor car accident. Another incident 30 minutes later. Use caution. Again, 2 WSW86 attached to a black Acura.

0: 10-58, A1. 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
1: Received, sir. I already started the call and put that information in.

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0: 39A1. A1. So just so you have it, DMV 93 North, just before the Commerce Way ramp in Woburn. It's Mass 2, Yankee Hotel Charlie 72. They're out of gas, but they have making their own arrangement. If you want to just have the patrol check on it at some point.
1: Repeat. Thank you, sir.

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1: Sir, if you don't already have it, I've taken two calls in here now on Route 3 northbound, just prior to exit 86 for a family of geese trying to cross the road, causing some traffic issues.
2: Receive, sir. Yeah, we're getting multiple calls on it, too. I'll have a trooper check it out.
1: See, thank you.
3: 1058-81. Sorry, checked that like 10 minutes ago. I didn't see anything. I'll hold back.

25 North, just before Route 2, reports of the deer in the left travel lane, and then the code 22 hit the deer, pulled into the Lexington rest area. They're requesting a trooper.

0: 12-39-81. 1. 2, you have an unoccupied vehicle, 93 South, just prior to 95 in Reading. It's going to be on a orange Mitsubishi Eclipse, New Hampshire, 568-2556. The dashboard's ripped out. It's not coming back stolen. The ignition appears to be intact. We can have your patrol check on that at some point as well.
1: Greasy, sir. Thank you.

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1: He's on Route 44.
0: Good morning, sir. Underway Boston Harbor Patrol surrounding waters. IDs 5234-4788.
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1: He's on.
0: Probably on a stop, 93 south. Right at just south of 95. With moving with MAP 5, Whiskey Charlie, Papa 15. If no positive in hand, then you're ready for the operator.
1: Go ahead, sir.
0: So last of Charlie, Echo, Delta, Alpha, November, Oscar. First of Juliet, Oscar, Echo, Lima. Date of birth is 12-15-07. State is close to 03190-6506. So advises that he has a MAP driver's license.
2: Standby,
0: sir.
2: 1239, you
0: going to
2: be all set?
0: I'll be all set, sir.

0: 1239.
1: Go ahead, sir.
0: So the vehicle's negative 10. It's active. Should be a 2015 Honda Accord color gray to that Joel Sedano, 1215 of 07. He's negative 14. His 11 status is active. I have a CR number when you're ready to write.
1: Go ahead with the license number.
0: Sierra Alpha 6-411-781. Again, Sierra Alpha 6-411-781.

0: 1058, A1. A1. Sir, I saw Papa Sean on that family of geese. Do you have an updated six? I went through it twice already. No signs of them.
1: Last six was Route 3 North, prior to exit 84.
0: Steve, nothing Sean, both times.
1: Receive, taking no more calls.

0: A1 to 1058. Good, sir. I'm checking southbound, Public Geese.
1: Sir, we got an updated 6. It's going to be Route 3 southbound prior to Drum Hill in the median.
0: Receive. I'll be right there in 2 minutes.

0: 1038. Sir, the code 22 we last called, key in exact 6, because it's all guardrail here. There's no geese.
1: Okay, Chelsea, PD,

what's it, 1058? Go to full roll on the median, passing 84. I have nothing showing. Chelmsford PD advises that's the only location they have.

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1: Bay 1.
0: So it looks like they're northbound at 81. There's the Good Samaritan taking photos of them in the median. I'll

0: up, so I'm going to have to wait till the gyro opens up to scoot him over to the swamp up ahead. But right now, there's nowhere for him to go.
1: 3-2-6, do you want extra lights out there? Would you move him over?
0: I'll be all set. Figure it out.
2: You got our way.
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1: Go ahead, sir.
0: So with just six with those geese, I'm going to slide up there. Let's get them out of there so that they don't become an issue all day long for you guys.
1: I'm 3 north, just out to 81. This is all gravel here. Probably about a half mile ahead is when the gravel opens up, and then I'm going to shut down traffic and scoot them over, but at this time I'm just falling behind them until spot opens up.
0: Sorry, Cecil, you said you're going to move them over, or you need more cruisers there?
1: I'll be all set, sir. I'll figure it out.
0: Receive, sir. Outstanding. Thank you.

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2: Start from Merrimack. It's going to be a Code 16 single vehicle tow truck on top of a guardrail, 495.

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1: 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Industrial Ave, rotary, right next to the Lowell connector. Can you start me, Stewart's?

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0: 56 82. I'll be on a 4. It's going to be 495 south, exit 115. I should disregard for that. Yeah, 1356 82. I'll be on a 4. It's going to be on the ramp 115 southbound. You got Merrimack PD, EMS, and fire on a 4 as well.
1: 3-6, grab that.

0: 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Yeah, 13B6 duty office. It's a GMC 3500. 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

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I'll be transporting one to Essex County House of Corrections.

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0: 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Sir, I'm not sure if you did already, but if you want to contact Mass Highway, there's extensive guardrail damage.
1: 3-2, sir. We'll do.

0: to. A2. Sir, we will have the ramp closed off while Cody gets his VLO.
1: Receive, sir. Mass Highway's been advised also.

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Off to Safety Bolo. Bolo from Boston, one for a shooting last night, 23:30 hours, Wolfson Street, Mattapan. 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Bolo for Victor Echo Delta, Foxtrot 77. Victor Echo Delta, Foxtrot 77. 2024 Hyundai Kona, color yellow. 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

0: 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Up 95 north at 110, Amesbury.
1: Receive, sir, just once you're clear. 95 southbound passing exit 81.5. It's going to be a large SUV, mass reg, veneer plate, mass 2168. Silver SUV, driving erratically, almost crashing into the code 22.
0: Received up all at once, I clear.
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0: Sir, if you could head Route 2 east somewhere before Route 27 in Acton. I was on the phone with a code 22 DMV. Her phone died in the conversation. If you could just go check on Sam, make sure they're all set and they don't need anything. It might possibly be in the travel lane.
1: Received and route.

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1: Hey, Tucson.
0: Sir, if you don't already have it, I just took a call in here. Code 22 reporting 495 southbound just prior to 115 for a metal chair on the road. I guess a couple people have hit it now.
1: Receive, sir, just took a call on that. Notify Matt's Highway right now.

0: Sergeant. Go ahead, sir. Sir, code is secure. The vehicle, all assets will be 17. Exit now back open.
1: Received, thanks, sir. If you could just bolo for a metal chair, 495 southbound, prior to exit 115. We're already notified, Mass Highway, but we're just getting multiple code 22s about it.
0: Received, sir. En route.

0: 46283. 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
1: 1 code 22 said middle lane, second one said left traveling.

0: 761 to 86. I'm going to be 17 from Essex County Correctional.
1: Sid,

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0: 6D3. 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I'll stand by.
1: Receive text, sir.
2: Negative, sir. No more calls. Thank you.

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2: 82 to 2089.
0: Looks like A2 car 16. A tow is needed. Heavy will be en route.
2: During your travels, if you could just check on the DMV, just saying it's off in the median, partially in the left travel lane, 95 southbound, mile marker 83.2.

0: 58, shift, be off of that crash, 93 north, Mocha 10.
1: Thank you.
2: Stage 6.
1: Stage
2: 6. Ma'am, what was the number on Columbia Road?
1: That's going to be 101 Columbia Road.
2: 101 would be on Blossom, man. That's up Columbia at Washington.

0: 6-6. A blaster was advised on that 101 Columbia, but if you want to track to 1101, it would be Babe Ruth Park Drive, that stretch of Columbia Road that goes back out to Bay Boulevard. If you want to have a patrol check that, if it's on us, it'll be at the bottom of Old Harbor.
1: Steve, 954, copy that.
2: Copy that. Station is Tigua, anywhere there, 6.
0: If you want to just take a look, Columbia Road between Babe Ruth Drive, where it merges out with Day Boulevard, so it'll be Old Harbor, Covington Street, but on just behind the MWRA plant.
2: Very deep.

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I'm off of that pedestrian. It's going to be 128 northbound, just prior to exit 38, Centennial.

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1: 95, hold his own name.
0: Sir, code honey 2 advises Morrissey at the Lambert's right under the bridge is a DMV in the right lane.
1: Receiving route. Thank you. Sheehan's towing, please, for Honda CRV. We're on Lowell Street in Lawrence. I think it's a good address to be 11 Lowell Street.

0: A 2 to 495 patrols. Just Bolo for a green Subaru. Code 22 just reports that he was throwing trash out the window, driving very slow and erratically in the right travel lane. Just one call on it.
1: Sir, do you have a last known 6 on that?
0: Yeah, 495 northbound passing exit 118.
1: See you, sir.

0: 436. The DMV was unfounded. I went both inbound and outbound.
1: Proceed, thank you.

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This is 1464. 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Send it. Mass Sierra Alpha 3371744, repeating SA 3371744, A Hector Garcia Grulon, 1100 foot 14. A1, the vehicle is legally parked, I'll be on 7-1.

0: DMV. It's going to be a Florida tag. It's owner request. It's 93 Echo Zulu Papa Zulu. 93 Echo Zulu Papa Zulu. It's got a front flat tire. And we are basically just north of Rosie, right in the merging lane from the ramp northbound. That's it.
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0: 3 days.
1: So if you don't already have it, I just took a code 22. He was involved in a code 16, 95 northbound, just prior to Washington Street in Woburn. The two car 16, he's under the overpass. The other car that rear-ended him is about a quarter mile back, he said, in the breakdown lane.
2: Received, no calls here. 761, you have that?
3: 761, copies direct. 95 northbound at exit 56 Bravo.

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1: Hey, he's on.
0: Sir, do you know if there's any PI or tows needed there?
1: Yeah, code 22 said that he was all set and his vehicle seemed to be all set. He was just going to wait for a paper exchange. He was unsure about the other car.
0: Same.

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0: Sir, did you say Route 1 South prior to the Tolman?
1: Air 4 to Lawrence Upstate, be towed 5 for Plymouth, 202 on patrol.
0: Over in the city, then I'll check Route 1 North.

0: 24285. Sir, I have nothing showing north or south, Route 1. Any further calls?
1: Received, no further calls.
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1: A6 receives.

66 Area Patrol, one call of an erratic driver, map red, 1 Whiskey Gulf, Whiskey 25 is to come to a Toyota Tacoma, weaving in and out of lanes, passing exit 14.

0: 6-1 to station A and A-6. It is going to be a hit and run. Negative PI, negative toes. I'll take care of the call.
1: Steve.
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1: Elm Street.
0: Sir, report of a hit and run. The victim is standing by in the median, 95 southbound prior to exit 44. They were able to get the registration of the vehicle that took off. It would be a blue BMW with mass reg 6 Whiskey November Alpha 29, 6WNA 29. Last seen going 95 south past 44. I will start your call here in the tunnel.

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2: Do you have the log notes for the CMV being told, just the number, please?

0: Area Patrol, one call 93 northbound, erratic driver, Mass Ridge, 2 Foxtrot November, X-ray 56, should be passing exit 9.
1: Wait, 422 is here.

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1: Got it, sir.
0: Sir, can you please go with that log number to the this tow, the DMV?
1: Sir, 26.

3 to 2069. They just have another code 22 witness call in stating that they saw the vehicle take exit 44 southbound and pull into a business there. I just called Waltham PD. They're going to send an officer to check the area, see if they're still there.

0: 39 to 84. 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Thank you.
1: E Patrol 1, sir.
0: Stevens has that vehicle 517. Thank you.
1: Steve, thank you, sir.

0: 26983.
1: Sir, I move that vehicle over into the BDL. It is going to need a tow.
0: Received. I started out Waltham model.

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I'm going to be 17 from that hit and run 95 northbound at Washington Street.

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0: 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We're at 342 Broadway in Lawrence.

0: 3 to 2069.
1: Good, sir.
0: Just got a call from Waltham PD. They were able to locate that vehicle. It is unoccupied. They also received a call from Northbridge PD stating that that vehicle was reported stolen. So they are sending more cruisers to that area to search the area, see if they can find the operator. But if you can ask the woman that you're off, that she has a description of the operator.

0: A3 2069. I just got off the phone with Walfam again. They're off with the girlfriend of the operator who was operating that stolen vehicle. I'm trying to get his info now, but she described him as a black male wearing a white t-shirt, black pants with red sneakers. They're looking that area right off exit 44 for him now. I'm trying to get the girlfriend's info and the boyfriend's info.
1: Them to secure that vehicle and have them follow me to the other vehicle. Can you just confirm the location of that, where Waltham is?
0: Receive, let me get an address. Stand by.

0: A32069, it should be 1601 Trapello Road. 1601 Trapello Road, Waltham. Just got off the phone with them again. They're saying they possibly have that boyfriend. They'll call me back if it's confirmed.
1: Receives. I'm going on a four with Waltham now.

A3 is on, sir. Sir, Waltham may be off with that party. The suspect's name is going to be Jacob Ledlow, last of Lima, Echo, Delta, Lima, Oscar, Whiskey, first name Jacob, common spelling, 81 of 95. A3 has it.

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I'm at Route 2 at 95. Are you going to be all set over there? Try to stand up. If you want to meet up with Walt MPD with the suspect, that'd be great. I'm tied up here with the girlfriend that he left in the parking lot, as well as the abandoned motor vehicle. Received. He'll be there shortly.

0: 2063 to 2069 and 2046. That subject's 11 status is revoked for habitual traffic offenses.
1: Received. Waltham just confirmed the identity of this guy. Waltham and the suspect are at the mobile off of Trapello.
2: Sir, start me a record, please. 93 North. We're in the left high-speed BDO. Just prior to Fallon Road. In Stoneham. It's going to be on Mass Commercial Yankee 42974. A Ram van. It's going to be operated by Sierra 566-81611. Operator is 9023.
3: Received, steady side.
2: Steve, thank you.
0: A3 to 2069. He also has open 209A. I don't know if it's with the girlfriend. If you can get the girlfriend's info and pass it on to me, I can see if it's one and the same.
1: Received. The girlfriend's name is Jordan Duval. Last of Delta, Uniform Victor, Alpha, Lima. First of Jordan, common spelling. 128 of 95. It's going to be New Hampshire OLN. NHL 145-309-80.
0: Received. It's a negative on that, not one and the same.
1: Received.
4: 1239. Sir, you want me to start a call for you?
2: If you don't mind, please. Thank you. A4, it's going to be a summons.
1: A1 to 1356.
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0: 58, day one.
1: Day one.
0: Sir, that 16, is that on the lower deck? I just went south on the main line. Didn't see anything. 45 south, 102.
1: Negative, sir, it's going to be in the main line. We only got one call on it. It was 495 south, mile marker 100.2.
0: All right, nothing's on the main line. Looking to pull up Mass Ave. We'll go to lower deck and check exit 102.
2: 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I'm making the flip at Mass Ave. I'll hit south.

0: 786. Start Slagers on Gallivan in the Staples parking lot there.
1: Sir, what type of vehicle is it?
0: It's a little four-door Dodge.
2: Sir, are you all set over there?
0: All set, thank you.
3: All right, 1356, I'll be on a floor. We're between the ramps of 100 Bravo and 100 Alpha.

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0: All right, no, so it looks like it's just going to be a paper. She's, I'll take care of it.

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0: Sir, I'll be on a 2-car code 16, minor in nature. Linway South at Blossom Street. It's going to be a paper change.
2: Go ahead, sir.
3: Just took a call from Northbridge PD. 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The owner reported it, that it was in his driveway last night, woke up this morning, and the vehicle was gone. So it is now officially entered into NCIC as a stolen vehicle.
2: Received. 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
3: I'll advise Northbridge.

0: and H&H troop cycles on the road. Any cycles, use caution. 24 north in the area, 39. 24 north in the area, 39. Speedy dry on the deck. H&H flare 1331.
1: Sir, can you just go up to 3 for a second?
2: Receive.
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0: 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Stand by for Bolo. 495 northbound, mile marker 109. Going to be for Rhode Island registration, India, Zulu, November 953, IZN 953, high speed, multiple marking violations. Just one call in as of right now.
1: 12-3984, Cityside has that vehicle, be 5 and 17, 602, thank you for assistance.
2: 49 First Police.

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0: 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I'm going to be on a 7 with 1.

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1: Go ahead, sir.
0: So I left you a couple phone numbers on your cell. When you get to the barracks, you give me a call if you need.
1: Very easy, sir. Thank you.

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1: Southbound at mile marker 21.6 for a two-car code 16 in the left travel lane. I'm going to start a tow, unknown on injuries.
2: Received. Do you know if that's the HOV lane?
1: I'm not sure at this time, but the caller that's assisting with Amber Light said that it was in the left travel lane.
3: A3.
2: I just observed Express 16. It's going to be 95 southbound, mile 46. Can you start me at least one tow? I'm going to flip and advise.
3: Received. I was just about to put you out on that. I just got a call from Lexington. There's a pregnant woman involved. They're starting out EMS as precautionary. I'll start

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0: 602-84, I'll be on a 4. 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
1: Confirm one tow for Mercedes E-Class. 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
0: Papers exchanged, I'll be 17.
2: Cycle 6386, I'm out with that right now. I'll advise, I'm going to get a remote from the roadless.
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0: 439 to A4. Man, can you start me a record, please, for DMV, flat tire, no spare on board. We're right in the, right on the edge of the climbing lane, Route 93 northbound, just north of Montvale Ave in Stoneham. It's going to be on mass 9 Papa Kilo 465, and it's a Hyundai Accent.
1: It's going to be city side.

0: 0284, Stevens on 4.
1: Southbound prior to 95, spun out into the guardrail whenever you can clear.

0: report to E6. 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
1: Go ahead, sir.
0: 190242. Again, 190242.
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0: Sir, would you be able to give a code 2, please?
1: Absolutely.

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I'll advise.

0: 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A's on. 95.6 front of 76, as I was 78 alpha. Can you take 2?
1: Go ahead, sir.
0: 9 and 10 mass, Echo Victor 45 Papa Tango, EV 45 PT. Copy 1.
1: Go 2.
0: Sierra Alpha, as I was 11 and 14 on Sierra Alpha 1532435. Repeating Sierra Alpha 1532435.
1: Okay, stand by. Give me all set there, sir.
0: Yeah, sir.

0: Stage cruising 34. So the vehicle's coming back negative 10, it's active on a 2022 Tesla color white to a mail party out of Raynham. Their party to Peanut Pyres, negative 14 and 11 status is active under that Sierra number.
1: Go with anything on the KQ.
0: No history on the KQ, sir. Tip.
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2: at 495 in Lawrence.
3: So we're getting two calls on a kid riding a scooter on 495 South between exits 105 and 106. If you can follow.
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1: A1.
0: Sir, did your call say they passed 105, or they're still in between 106 and 105?
1: Caller described the, it was on 495 South between 105 and 106.
0: Proceed.
2: The owner's staying with the car. Owner request for the warrant. Thank you.
3: A3. I'll be off 4 with that 16, Route 3 South, just prior to 95. No injuries, they have their own towing route.
2: Received. Just if they made guardrail damage, just make sure you get their info to provide to MassDOT.
3: Sir, there is very minor guardrail damage, non-emergency, but still notify MassDOT.
2: Received.

0: 58 to 56. I'm sitting by southbound at 104.
1: I receive. I saw you. I'm continuing northbound. I'll advise if I see anything.
0: Alright, that might take 213. Don't come my way.

0: 10-56-761.
1: Yeah, 10-58. I don't see him yet, so he probably took 213.
2: Goodwin Circle, Linfield.
0: Sir, can you start 95 southbound prior to exit 60, Salem Street in Wakefield for a 2-car 16, negative PI, sounds like one tow.
2: 3-2.

0: know when I get there. Zombie Bravo. Line 54 to H6, Harvey Unit 4.
1: Thank you. A4 to A4 Air Patrols. One call of three vehicles drag racing, 93 northbound, after exit 25, described as Lamborghinis and Porsches, light color. One call.
0: 1239, I'm off with some DMVs just prior to 95. I'll let you know if I see them.
1: Thank you.

0: 10:50 to 15:56, sir. Nothing showing on 213.
1: Okay, receive. I made the flip. I'm coming up to 213 now. 81, you took no further calls?
0: No further calls, sir.
2: I'm going to be on a 4 with that 2-car 16. It's going to be 95 southbound, just past exit 60.
0: Six.

0: 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I'm going to transport two to the Lexington Service Plaza across the street. It's going to be a husband and wife. Can you take your starting mileage when ready?
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1: Erratic 93 northbound by exit 9, cutting in between the lanes, should be in the right lane now. It's going to be Lathrop Street, Lima, Kilo, Gulf 96.
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0: 439 to 84. 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
1: Negative, sir.

DH6 Cruisers, anybody in the area, Quincy Shore Drive, across with a clam box. 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EMS is en route. Quincy Shore Drive, across from the clam box.

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0: Ma'am, those sport vehicles race. Can you just go with the description again, please?
1: Code 22 described it as light-colored Lamborghinis and Porsches, but they were cutting in out of the lanes and speeding by, then they couldn't get a plate.
0: All right. I see one vehicle matching that. I'll, if I can have a chat with them. Thank you.
1: Receive.
0: 2046-83. Ending miles from ready.
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0: 434 to 83. I'll be 17 from that code 16 on Route 3. Zone tow secured the vehicle. I'll be on 7.
1: Received, thank you, sir.

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You can cancel the tow, but please see me on Hudson Route.

0: Flynn.
1: Yes, sir.
0: No, I'm behind you. I'm going to push everybody over.
1: Appreciate you. Thank you.
2: 8298645. 1915A1. A1. Sheehan's, please, for a Honda Civic. I'm at Hampshire Street and Methuen Street in Lawrence.
1: We do.
3: A4 to A4A patrols. One call of an erratic. It's going to be 93 southbound, passing mile marker 27.4. It's going to be Mass Reg 1 Charlie Delta Hotel 761CDH76. Cutting in out of lanes. One call.
4: Thank you.

0: A4 to A4 Air Patrols. One call of a road rage incident that occurred at Santilli Circle. For the plate that was given was Mass Reg, November, Foxtrot 5, Bravo, Echo, Delta. Nothing comes back in Sieges, but it's described as a gray Volkswagen. The Code 22 reported that the vehicle took a right into the Gateway Plaza. Just one call. The vehicle that was following her was throwing objects at her.
1: 602 is on that.

0: 39 to A4. Can you just go with that description again and location, please?
1: It's going to be a gray Volkswagen. She said that the vehicle took a right into the Gateway Plaza on Mystic View Road in Everett.
0: Very seasoned, said they was throwing objects at her. And do you have a plate on his car?
1: From the plate that the code 22 gave was November Foxtrot 5 Bravo Echo Delta. It's NF5BED, but nothing's coming back in CGIS.
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2: 495 area patrols. 495 southbound past the rest area. Just saw Bolo for a white Honda Passport, New Hampshire Reg 479-1707. One call on it. They're just saying it's erratic.

23-84. 84. Stanley has that vehicle and occupant, RB17, 698, thanks for the lights.

0: 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Good afternoon. Code 5.
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0: See, thank you.
2: About 15 minutes ago, 20 maybe, there's a road rage incident in the Everett area. The vehicle was described as a gray Volkswagen with a plate of November Foxtrot 5 Bravo Echo Delta. That didn't come back to anything, but somebody sees it in the area. Supposedly they were throwing objects at the caller.
3: Has that direct?

0: K1 to 93 patrols. Just received a call for dirt bikes, 93 South, exit 42. No helmets on, weaving out of traffic, stopping traffic, wheelies, etc. Just one call.
1: At 93 southbound now. How far up is 42?
0: Sir, 42 is River Road, just past 495.

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1: 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Good afternoon.

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Send your traffic, sir. Sir, just see you have it. I'll be on a short four at F1 to drop off an item.

0: 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So my crew's going to make his way to Ocean Avenue.
1: Wonderful.
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0: 829, you're all set. 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
1: Sir, just got a call for a hit and run. The party that was struck is at the residence of the person that hit him. It is 402 Blackstone Drive in Lowell. I told the party that was struck to sit tight and don't approach the person and wait for a state trooper to come assist them.
0: Five, Mr. Ronald's in custody.

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1: Sir, I'm looking at that address in all of Google, and there is no such place as 402 Blackstone Drive in Lowell. The closest I can find is Nashua.
0: Sir, my apologies. 402 Blackbrook Drive, Lowell, Mass. Department 402.

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1: Received a party that was struck. It happened on Route 3 North at exit 84, Drum Hill.

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Hey, just update EMS. 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

0: Division A, A2, and the A2 area cruiser in the 95 South by 76. I got one call of a small gray sedan, high rate of speeds, all lanes, including the breakdown lane.
1: A2 received, sir. What's the 6 again on that?
0: 95 South, they were going by 76 at the time.
1: Received.
2: Island 6, copy direct.

0: Center report to A1. I'll be on the floor with Trooper Hendrick.
1: Received.
2: 2014 A5.
3: A5.
2: Sergeant C. Abbott. The junior has been evicted. He's at Centennial Park drinking a natty daddy. He's gone for the day.
3: He's got horrible taste. Received.

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0: Sir, in a stop, 95 northbound, just prior to 86 in Newburyport, requesting one item when ready.
1: Go ahead, sir.
0: Sir, it's going to be 11 and 14 on New Hampshire, OLN 154-380-52. Should come back to white mail.
2: All set, 1620.
0: All set, sir. Thank you.

0: 26986.
1: 86 is on.
0: Sir, 16 Lexington Street, Burlington. Temple Shalom, Amia. It's secure. We'll be 17.
1: Receive, sir. Thank you.
2: Data
3: 1620. 1620 is on, sir.
2: Sir, I'm just checking. That's a Sean Sardini you have there. I need to clear a copy on him if that's it.
3: Sir, go again with that.
2: Just confirming that that's Sean Sardina and that you clear a copy on him if that's him.
3: But if, sir, middle name B for Baba.
2: Steve, you've got one positive NCIC warrant out of Maine for stalking. It does state it's extraditable through New England State. I'm going to call and confirm that now, though.
3: Received.

0: to the Cruiser 1620. Do you have a plate for him?
1: Affirmative. It's going to be 571-9156. That's New Hampshire Ridge.
0: Right
1: there. I'm going to have that call started.
0: Right there.

0: 1620.
1: 1620 is on, sir.
0: So that's going to be affirmative, they will take him.
1: Received, sir, thank you. Ma'am, can you start me at tow? It's going to be 95 north, just prior 86.
2: Received.
1: Ma'am, it's going to be a small sedan.

0: 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Both parties are on their way.
1: Received. Thank you, sir.
0: Route 28 southbound McGrath Highway at Pearl Street. Thumb your Recca for a motorcycle. Send me a Yamaha FZ6. That's Route 28 southbound McGrath Highway at Pearl Street. Somerville.
2: 1620, new report, telling and wrap.
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0: Sir, if you don't already have it, I just took a couple calls in here. For 3 southbound just before 72 for tire debris on the road causing some traffic issues.
1: 84. Sir, can you open up a call, back it up, 8 minutes, and take 2 items when you're ready? S380-040.

Can we stay safe? On Day Boulevard, I'm Nash Reg, 6 Foxtrot, Papa Kilo 57. Any interest in this vehicle? Has about 270 degrees.

0: hearing that back in February, they had a Volvo for Q5. It's cleared.
1: Where do you see value, sir?

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Outstanding, sir. Thank you.

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1: Going off of the DMV on the on-ramp, Columbia Road northbound. I'll buzz. They're out of the car.

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1: Criminal charges for that individual. I'm on the phone with Sanford, Maine now, they're wondering.
2: That's going to be a negative, ma'am. Just 9017.
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0: 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I'm on the on-ramp, 93 North Columbia Road.

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1: Honor stop, soldier still declaring shortly.
0: Sir, could you check in the area of Bay State Road, Starro, unsure of east or west, for a 2-car-16 with yelling in the background?
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0: Chief, how's your work?
1: And reports of a TT that went off the roadway, to the right of the roadway. It did not roll over, it is upright. But I've been advised it's going to need a tow.
2: Received and route.

0: 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H4. Sorry, nothing showing east or westbound. Any other calls on that?
1: Just one.
0: Reese, nothing showing. I'll be 17.

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1: So this call's on a 4. I'll be out here in a minute.
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0: Received, up on those.
1: 85614.

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0: What of the reportedly a few kids on either motorcycles or dirt bikes or an electric bike popping wheels on Route 1 southbound the area of Copeland Circle.
1: Receive, sir. I'll make my way there.
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1: 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One tow required, no injuries, left lane.
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1: 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Amount of injuries to her head, bleeding, so they're just going to transport her precautionary.
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0: one call, 95 South, in the median prior to exit 86. Looks like there's a car stopped, dark-colored sedan. They're going to be in the median.
1: Charlie Chip cruising the station from Brookline, stop and hold. Male body has dementia. Older from mass passenger. Charlie Alpha Mike India Lima. CAMIL. It's a 1987 Mercedes 420 sedan, black in color. Body hasn't been seen since 2:30 this afternoon. Stop and hold, contact Brookline. Body has dementia, should not be driving. He is suspended. It's going to be line 12 of Sierra 32. 012-552. Sierra 32-012-552. Station H at 1644.

0: 9962, ma'am. I just passed that on the northbound side. It is right at 86 in the median. It's a work van. If you aren't, just get Newbury Fort towing started just in case.
1: Received.
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0: There's any cruises in the area, 28 in Somerville, 3 moped, doing wheelies, driving down towards Somerville.

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0: Alpha 3 to 508.
1: Northbound at 119 Littleton.
0: All right, this is Environmental PD Sergeant out with that. I have Cody's en route for that TT off the roadway.
1: DC's on 4 of it.

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1: You all set, sir?

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0: 99682. And they have their own private tow coming for this. It's far off the roadway. Myself and Newburyport Towing will be transporting three males to the Shell gas station in Newburyport.
1: Airport zone, sir.
2: Pursuit vehicle 1 into Connecticut. Pursuit has been terminated.

0: 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One call of 5 erratic motorcycles. 95 north at mile marker 79. No description given. Just one call.
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0: 9968-2. Those parties have been dropped off the Shell gas station on Story Ave. You can disregard calls on that DMV. Their private tow should be here in approximately 45 minutes.
1: Receive, sir. 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
0: Sir, could you respond to a 2-car code 16, Dale Whitebrook Parkway, right at Route 2? Sounds like one tow truck's needed out there.
1: En route, sir.

0: 23H4.
1: Metropolitan Parkway, the admin building that's under Waltham PD's responsibility. There's some goths creeping around there. Not sure what they're up to. 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
0: Received, I'll give them a call.

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1: Six. Sure, on a motor vehicle stop, Old Colony. On Columbia Road, just prior to Old Colony. Can you stop me at all?
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0: 1823H4, code 4.
1: Yeah.

0: Station A.
1: He's on.
0: They're on a stop Revere Beach Boulevard prior to the Winway. Can I get an 11 and 14 on one item when you're ready?
1: Go ahead, sir.
0: 3 Sierra 13 544 405. Should get back to a Julio Zarcino Aguilar. 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
1: H4. 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
0: You all set over there?
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0: Sir, 269, can you start me a tow on Winfield Street, the corner of Casco Road off of Goodwin Circle?
1: Received, sir. What kind of car do you have there?
0: Sir, I have a Chevy SUV.
1: Received, sir.
0: Received.
2: 829,
1: you're
2: set. All set, sir. Thank you.

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1: 1816.
0: Can you call through the duty office when you get a chance?

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McGarvey's en route.

23H4. H4. No luck with that lost property. I'll be back dealing with the 16.

0: lucky. I just FIO'd him and put a call in about that.
1: Thank you.

26 to 95 South Area Patrol. One call from a code 22 stating to have observed a black four-door Nissan with the back right door opening and shut with a child in the back seat. No plate on that car. Last seen was traveling from 93 North, exiting at 95 South.

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1: Five.
0: Sir, you can cancel to Disco's. There's a license op on scene to secure the vehicle. I'll be on a 7 with 1.

0: 1423 H4. Exchange completed, citation issued. I'll document that SEO as well.
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0: Sir, just advising I have the right lane taken here, 495

0: 17-3, Revere Beach Boulevard, southbound. Can I get rolling 9 and 10, Mass Reg 4, Juliet, Bravo Hotel 35, 4, JBH 35. Looks like it's got 70 queries in the comments, possibly a failure stop a couple weeks ago, if you just look into that.
1: Received.
2: 1783, 2014th Ocean Ave, Revere Street. You are coming up this way.
0: AIA firm. He's probably about five cars ahead of me. I'm just trying to keep eyes, but he's traveling south on the boulevard. We're passing the Oak Island bathhouse now.
2: I received. I'm Ocean Ave, Revere Street now. Just let me know.
0: I received a white Infiniti sedan.

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1: Concord Turnpike, Arlington.
0: Sir, when you have a chance, decode to him.
1: Please see you, sir.

0: It is 1783.
1: 1783.
0: So I got Boston checking on that now. I'm just waiting to get back from them on Bay Part about the status of that vehicle.
1: I received that conversation with the two occupants. It is a Turo rental car. These two parties provided proof they just rented it yesterday, so it's probably going to be on the way to Bola. I got LFIO, the occupants.
0: Received, sir.

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1: A4. Sir, I'm going to be out of patrol area at MGH Boston for a follow-up event.

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1: He's on, sir.
0: Always 17 from that stop. Two occupants are FIO'd. If Boston PD wants them, they can contact the barracks.
1: Appreciate that. I'll let them know. Thank you.
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2: He's on Marine 14.
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0: 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All ends back open. I'll be 17.
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1: 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I'll be all set.

A3 Route 2 patrols. One call, an erratic white Toyota pickup. Given mass reg of 883 Hotel Charlie 6, 883 HC6, we're back on a 2017 white Toyota Tacoma out of Stowe. Having lane control issues, last seen Route 2 eastbound east of Emerson Hospital. One call.

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1: This is
0: caller
1: H.
0: Sir, 829, I'm on traffic stop on Gallivan Boulevard in front of Staples. Can you check a 14 for me?
1: Yeah.
0: Sir, it's going to be Mass OLN Sierra Alpha 552-1529. Should come back to JOI. Juliet Oscar, information, Charlie, information, November is the last name. First off, Max, Mike, Alpha, X-ray, Mino, Mike, India, November, Oscar. Date of birth, 06-29-1997.
2: 829, you all set?
0: I'll be all set, sir.
1: See you.

0: 6. Sir, can you stop me at 12? It's going to be right in front of Staples.
1: Lakers.

patrols. One call of a highly erratic motor vehicle is on 93 northbound, area of exit 23 and 24 Medford. Operator described as a black Durango. No plate at this time. One call.

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0: Sir, could you please tell me to just go? It's going to be 48 Toyota Camry. I'm on Squire Road in Ferragamo Way, right in front of the Wendy's. I'll be all set.

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0: 6.
1: Sir, Slack is out of that vehicle. I'll be 17 from that. Sir, the tow driver reported a grenade under the overpass. There's like four people fighting. I'm handing over the

0: 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Did you report on the overpass or under?
1: Under it, sir. I just had somebody else stop and tell me the same thing.

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1: 27 on Morrissey at Freeport.
0: Sir, one tall female walking in the breakdown lane, headed northbound towards exit 8. Blue hoodie, white baseball cap, reddish hair. One call.
1: Reese, station 19 northbound heading where?
0: Towards exit 8, towards Village Street. She's at the split.
2: 1079 to H6, I'm 93 north approaching exit 6, I'll check on that.

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1: 86.
0: Sir, nothing showing that party. Any further calls?
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0: I'll be 17 from Middleton.

0: 82 to 1620. Sir, code 22 reports that she was in a hit and run on 495 South prior to 107. Caller states that the vehicle hit her and took the exit 107 off ramp to River Street. She's going to be standing by at Prescott Ave in Haverhill. I have all of her information as well as the New Hampshire plates.
1: Route

0: 32, what's that in New Hampshire, please?
1: New Hampshire Reg, 570-8139, 570-8139. Coming back to a 2016 Ford Taurus, color silver, out of Chester, New Hampshire.
0: Receive. Did it go right towards Methuen or left towards Haverhill? I'll wait on Merrimack Street, Methuen 104 area.
1: So the caller said that the vehicle cut her off and took the 107 ramp, and she followed them off onto River Street. She said that she lost sight of them somewhere on River Street.
0: Receive, were they going towards Methuen or going towards Haverhill?
1: I believe Methuen, sir.
0: 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I'll stand by at exit 104, see if it comes that way.
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0: Sir, could you respond to the area of 1010 Memorial Drive up to JFK Street, somewhere in between? Sounds like there's a disabled vehicle causing a traffic disturbance over there.
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0: 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Supposedly dead in the water at the Central Travel Lane.

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1: A two-car 1693 South on the on-ramp at Commerce Way, unknown tows, unknown PIs.
2: On code for Memorial Drive eastbound right at JFK.
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0: 1623 to negative Dose, negative Pierre.
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1: 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Black BMW sedan, unknown year, continue 495 south.

0: Cruises. One call for an erratic body on the cell phone. 93 southbound, south of exit 22, possibly entering the HOV lane. Looking for a white Chevy, New York, Lima Zulu Mike 4096.
1: 16-05 received.
2: 2372 has that direct, 93 southbound at 27.

0: 434 to 83. Waltham Auto for Volkswagen SUV, 95 southbound, just prior to exit 49 Bravo.
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1: Stage 4, crew responding to Hardestein Circle. 950 Hammond Street, the vehicle has moved. 950 Hammond.
0: 277 has that.

0: 38, 3.
1: Alpha 3.
0: Sir, can you start mouth 3 northbound, right at Concord Road, 4A Honda Accord.